0: 2467.
1: You show that with a walk in.
0: That was a walk in. I see that for.
1: All bolts and air
0: mechanisms in service, 1904.

Pittsburgh Fire, Cuba Fire, Civil Fire, Bourbon Fire, Civil Ambulance, Welcome Red House 1, Welcome Red House 2, not emergency page, for police message only. Pittsburgh Fire, Cuba Fire, Civil Fire, Bourbon Fire, Civil Ambulance, Welcome Red House 1, Welcome Red House 2, not emergency page, for police message only. 10 on the 206 page, 0484.

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0: 601 AMA obtained will be in service.
1: 1 AMA obtained in service, 1910.

0: 16 come, did they say what part of the park they're in?
1: One is a gray newer model Kia, the J1 of George Mary 6, boy 1 Tom, the other is a light blue passenger car.
0: 2023, I believe I'm going to be out of the vehicle.
1: 49, 10, 11.

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0: Charles Adam 4, Edward 6 George. Charles Adam 4, Edward 6 George.
1: Charles Adam 4, Edward 6 George, RER, Cuba Delta 15, Nissan passenger, Delta 25, negative 29.
0: 10-4, will you page her up, please?

0: something with 4338. Receiving report from CNI driving. Southbound. Highway 19. Near the Oak Hill Road area. By St. Burgundy, Cape Liberty. Had been tailgating this morning party. Made a bad pass and is now speeding. No joke, I'm speeding.
1: Airport.
0: Now 718, 720 status.
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0: 10-4-9-27.
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0: 48 Sigma, what was the color of that Liberty?
1: He advised me dark burgundy.
0: 10-4. 48 Sigma, I'm 10-16.
1: Go ahead.
0: Spencer and Park, 9 San Andreas, 09, I need for feedback. John
1: 2801.
0: Go ahead. Edward John 4, Nora 8 David.
1: Returns to George 8. Cuba Tells 62 passenger Tells 27 negative 29. Showing an address off of Vine Street.
0: 10-4.

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1: 742.
0: Will you add Mr. Copeland's information in there?
1: 10-3.
0: All 742, when you're ready.
1: Go ahead.
0: This is Cummings, Charles Houston. Charles Union, Mary Mary, Ida Nora, George Sam, Tabitha, Tom Adam, Boy, Ida Tom Henry, Adam, Little Miss Lance, Nicole, Denver, 2001, 1125, 2001, 1125, wife, you know.

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0: 348. That Chevy car just failed the signal and then whipped into the turn lane. Now they're just driving in the turn lane.
1: 10-4, I'm on the way to get them.

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1: George Mary 7, Charles 500, Mr. Pinnell, Cuba, 2010 Chevrolet passenger, expired April 2026, negative 29.
0: 10-4.
2: 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I'll be 10-8, please call me complaint number 93 at DAC.
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0: 348 SCOM, fuel ship 10-8 from the scene as well.
1: 10-4-42. Hang on, 718, 720 status.
0: Sure.
1: 10-4-1943.
2: Roger, SCOM, J1.
1: 402.
2: Super King 1, Mary 0 King. Super King 1, Mary 0 King.
1: Super King 1, Mary 0 King, Kaylee Campbell, Steelville, Delta 12, Chevrolet passenger. Expiring December 26, negative 29.
2: Yeah, probably going 10-16 with that vehicle. Maintenance,
1: Brent. 10-4.

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0: Can you drop me for plane number, no readback. Those with a 24-hour hold at this location, it will be 10-8.
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1: 10-4. We've received additional calls in reference to your check full being at number 6 Blueberry Lane. See the CAD notes for further.

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1: 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It's in reference to a loose goat on Bruno Lane.
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0: Last name Gamble, George Adam Mary, Boy, Otto Lincoln Lincoln, first name Philip Thompson. 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

0: Recon 402, that subject is valid Class D, expiring 11 of 2026. Endorsements, passenger, school bus restrictions, no air brake, no Class A passenger vehicle, negative 29.
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0: 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I can handle that. Check the well-being also.
1: That's
0: 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Thank you.

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2: Ian Holding out of Belleville. 2026 Jeep Utility, white in color. 2027 acre 29.

0: 402 Centcom, JQ. 402. Leslie Pruitt, Paul, Robert Union, Ed, Tom, Tom. First name Clifford, Charles Lincoln, Ida, Frank, Frank, Ocean, Robert, David. Middle Michelle, L.E., date of birth 1985-0704. 1985-0704, male, white, Missouri.
1: Relocated goat owner. He's on his way up to get it.
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0: That subject is going to be Rutland Class C Edward, 2029 expiration. Two prior convictions. Negative 29.
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1: Show me the TA investigation with Missouri NCAP John X-ray 68 Henry. 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
0: John X-ray 68 Henry, George Karani, Rawlings, Delta 7 Infinity, passenger. Expiring September of 26, negative 29 OPS, subject of trespass from property. Location not familiar.
1: That's 10-4.

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0: Receiving a report of a possible attempt to harm 110 Landers Road, lot 34. Subfrontman, 70-year-old female, spoke having a nervous breakdown, reporting for advice to take into the history of schizophrenia. She's saying off-the-wall things and possibly talking about harming herself or any own life. We'll be contacting Missouri Baptist EMS as well.

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0: Open inquiry, your ETA. 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
0: 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A 48-hour tow sticker has been placed on the vehicle. She'll be tonight.
1: 10-4-20-35.

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1: Yeah,
2: more. Hang on, 348.
1: Good.
2: Yeah, negative contact with the premises and with the lipstick keeper.
1: Yeah, 4. Where's your thing on 1016?
2: Go ahead.
1: Yeah, 304 Monroe, Zebra Henry 5, William 1 X-ray.
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0: 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Get a J1 out of Georgia, Robert Young, Mary, 3484.
1: Robert Young, Mary, 3484. Present to Maribel Delgado on a 2025 Honda Pilot, expiring 26 minutes.
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0: Last of Phil Todd, Henry F. Lincoln, Lincoln, dash, Ocean, David, David, first of Alex, common spelling. Middle initial E for Eugene, date of birth 2002, 1202, 2002, 1202, white male, Missouri.

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0: Norm 8, Sam 8 Young. Norm 8, Sam 8 Young.
1: That's not a mile. Come 407, your subject. Validating 29.
0: 10-4, thank you. Well, G-10, I'll be getting warning for speed.
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0: 348 to come.
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0: Unit 5 fire, we are unable to locate anything. We walked off the building. They can continue if they want.
1: That's 2105. On 3800.
0: Go
1: ahead. Her law enforcement did a walk through the building. They were unable to locate anything. You can continue or disregard it, your choosing.
0: 3812 will be making a walk.
1: That's clear. 3812 will be making the alarm. 2106.

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0: 10-4. 749, hang up.
1: 749.
0: I made contact with the ARP, advising that subject was involved in the incident this morning. He is currently in our custody. I'll be 10-8.
1: 10-4, 2110. Victor, reporting party advised Richard Turnbow is acting, quote, crazy and chasing her boyfriend down the road. We're attempting to obtain further advice. He's threatening to kill the reporting party as well as her dog, had physically assaulted the reporting party's boyfriend.
0: Cuba as well.
1: 10-4.

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1: We're attempting to run subjects to check for 99, located at the reporting party, possibly with the date of birth 322 of 83. The statewide extradition at a 301-150 casual traffic violation.
0: 10-4.

0: traveling on 787-2749 and be advised the Carl Green subject is 1097J1 suspended negative 29 and the Richard Turnbow subject is valid negative 29.
1: Team status check.

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0: North Frank 1, Union 8 Adam. North Frank 1, Union 8 Adam.
1: North Frank 1, Union 8 Adam, Haley Curtis, Salem, Delta 19, Ford Utility, starting July of 26, negative 29.
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2: Go ahead.
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0: Delta 42, I got you. Austin Miller, Marietta, Lincoln, Lincoln, Edward, Robert, first Harry, King, Adam, Robert, Robert, Ida, Edward, middle initial, A, Adam, date of birth,
1: 1973-08-08-1978.
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0: J1, George, correction, 6 William Adam, boy 49, 6 William Adam, boy 49.
1: John Bono, Jefferson City, Delta 20, GMC truck, Delta 26, Lincoln 29.
0: 10-4, I'll be 10-16 with that vehicle at Cedar and Hickory.
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1: 10-4, my partner is taking a 21 now for 373 for claim. Reference the male subject for the 12-hour rule. He is 1056, hopefully attempting to confirm himself.

Mulberry House 1, respond 370 Prairie Creek Lane, intersection Oak Hill Road, south of the quarry. 32-year-old male, suicidal statements. I'm attempting to harm himself. Mulberry House 1, respond 370 Prairie Creek Lane, intersection Oak Hill Road, south of the quarry. For a 52-year-old male, making suicidal statements, attempting to hurt himself. I'm at 2144 KJ 54.

14, be advised, 440 party now stating the male suspect is walking on the roadway. 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

0: Auto 3. I'll be 10-8, citation issued for speed. If you use my complaint number, no need to read back.
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1: 3667 responding, 2147. You're responding to 370 Prairie Creek Lane, cross of Uphill Road, for a 52-year-old male psychiatric patient advising suicidal thoughts. He is no longer on scene. He's walking towards the road. Wait for law enforcement to secure the scene.
0: That's clear.

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0: 7-20 to 7-49. What's your location?
2: 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Suppose they're walking down the roadway.
0: Do you know what direction?
2: Possibly towards Viburnum.
0: 10-42, take Highway VE going towards Highway C.
2: 10-3 on Highway V right now.
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1: God.
3: West of Wynn, William Young, Nora, Nora, for Trinity, Tom, Robert, Ida, Nora, Ida, Tom, Young, middle initial A for Alexandra. Denver, 2003-0114, white female out of Missouri.
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0: 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He said she's over here by the campground.
1: Affirmative. We'll head back to the west.
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0: 747, I got you there.
1: 742.
0: Well, that's a Barry Boyd with Rubber Rubber Young, first of Austin, and I mean Sam, Tom, I'm out of Nora, but initial D for Dale. Denver 2006, 0131, 2006, 0131, Whitemail out of Missouri.

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0: I apologize, but what was that warrant for, and when was the warrant date?

0: Viacom 720. Failure to appear for failure to register motor vehicle, bond 150. The warrant date is from March.
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1: 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I'm on Prairie Creek Wing and attempting to locate.
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0: 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Miles is going to be 43534. 43534.
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0: Houston Fire, Warrenton Fire, respond 25866 South Farms Road, 25866 South Farms Road, Delta Level on 910 Delta Marine, timeout 2017.
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1: Adam Robert 5. 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I'm not sure. It's out of Alabama.

0: return to AN Holdings LLC out of Madison, Alabama, 2025, Mitsubishi, expiring November 26th and 29th.
1: Thank you. It was juveniles that left in this vehicle. The total was 1219.

0: Think of
1: 603.
0: He just wanted it put on record through the CAD system of this incident for management. Vehicle, he said he believes went towards St. Louis, but he wasn't for sure direction travel.
1: 10-4.

0: 7-4, you think I'm doing?
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0: Boy George 3, Sam 0 Sam, Boy George 3, Sam 0 Sam.
1: Boy George 3, Sam 0 Sam, McKenna Staffing 10, Civil 7-23, via passenger, Tesla 27, negative 29.
0: 10-4, what's an address on that?
1: Eleven East, 8.

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1: Robert Mary 5, Edward 2 King, Bristol 11. Stillwell, Tilt 7, we're passenger Tilt 27, negative 29.
0: 10-4.
1: Klingon 714, status.
0: Thank you.
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0: 7-42, Klingon 713.
1: Go ahead.
0: Being here, 130 Bird's Nest with X-ray Henry 9, Tom 7 Henry, X-ray Henry 9, Tom 7 Henry.
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1: 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Denver, 1981, 0315, 1981, 0315, White Mountain, Missouri.
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0: of an ambulance responds to 28 Cedar Street, lot 14, crosses Hickory Street for a 6-year-old male victim of assault bleeding from the head near his ear. Civil ambulance responds to 28 Cedar Street, lot 14, crosses Hickory Street for a 6-year-old male victim of assault bleeding from the head near his ear. Timeout 2244, KGL 454.
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0: Only tonight, I advise the Regina subject to notify if the mail returns.
1: 10-4-22-45. 714, we've paged Cibo Lima to 228 Cedar Street, lot 14, a male subject victim of an assault that occurred at 81 Seth Point Road in County Venue.
0: 10-4, I'll be 76.
1: 10-4, you also have a citizen's assist follow-up and pending reference to the Brandon Coleman subject.
0: 10-4.

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1: 4467, en route 2247. You're en route to 228 Cedar Street, apartment 14, across of Hickory Street. For a 60-year-old male victim of assault, is bleeding from his head near his ear. Law enforcement is not on scene yet.
0: That's clear, thank you.

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1: Syncom. 603. Let me ask Lee's mobile on out of the vehicle for investigation. So K1 of John Merritt H, Robert 9 Tom. John Merritt H, Robert 9 Tom.
0: John Merritt H, Robert 9 Tom. Janine Zuniga, Fairplay, Delta 26, Tucker Passenger, Delta 27, negative 29.
1: Where are they from?
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0: 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Clerk said she's been parked here for over an hour and was concerned about her.
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0: 603. Man, Illinois tow truck, Whiskey 53941. Whiskey 53941, Illinois tow truck. Off that vehicle, that's a 214.2.
1: 94 westbound or eastbound on RA 1016.
0: 1016, and I'll be eastbound.
1: 10-4.

0: Echo 3, that J1, say Gapo, towing LLC, Granite City, Illinois. Leave that it expires in 2027, negative 29.
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0: Central County, correct, Franklin County, 5518 responding, place 5548.
1: 5518 responding and place 5548, 2337.

Hope Farm, response 68, traffic 53, 12114 Hope Farm Road. US Off 1 Alpha response, 6A, traffic 53, 12114 Hope Farm Road, Los Angeles, 2161.

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3998 on Horseland Trail, so I'm at 4391 Stone Street, Crest Ball Street, Hawthorne Street. 3598 respond. After respond to a fall, that's 43, 1 Stone Street, Castle Valley Street, and Hawthorne Street, West Coast Way at midnight.

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Charlie Quebec, I'll phone respond. 200 Commerce Drive for a 20-year-old female. 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
1: Responding 28 after. You're responding to 200 Commerce Drive, off of Progress Parkway for a sick case. 20-year-old female, advising she's lightheaded and shaky, cannot walk without wanting to fall over. No medical history at this time. They advise to go to the main door. They'll be at the front of the building. Somebody will be waiting for you.
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1: You're en route to 128 Bird's Nest Road, cross of North First Street for chest pains, 38-year-old male, neck chest pains, neck, shoulder and upper back pain, blood pressure is 203 over 133, gets dizzy and blurry when standing, no lights or sirens.

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Negative P, over contact.

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We've had negative contact with the superintendent, the head custodian, the main supervisor, as well as the middle school principal. We're going to try the secretary to the supervisor.

0: 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If you'll just try them next.
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0: 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We've now left voicemails with every keyboard we have on file.
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0: 10-4, will you be sending?
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0: 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Didn't want to get my partner very much information.

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1: Victor David 3, Sam 3, Mary. Victor David 3, Sam 3, Mary, Missouri.
0: Victor David 3, Sam 3, Mary, KC 9, Bourbon, South Open, Forest Utility, current October 27, negative 29.
1: 4 out of J2, when ready.
0: Go ahead.
1: Class of Woodcock, 1st of Amber, date of birth, 1989, 10-27, 1989, 10-27. White female, Missouri.
0: That's a 1097-G2, listed as a vital person for assault on law enforcement, valid negative 29.
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0: 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The reporting party on the SS Southern is called back again and requesting you attempt to make contact with somebody at 318 Sun Meadow.
1: 10-4, I'm aware.

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1: On Citizen Assist, I handled a while back. You can show me 10.4, 10 a.m. from it.
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All others are not responding at this time, and we advise a third dispatch.

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0: 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I'll be 10-8.
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0: We'll be adding you on a citizen's assist. Train a motorist near the tow to, correction, tow 2.4 and 44 westbound. His Nissan Leaf died. They pushed the vehicle on the shoulders completely off the roadway, but they've been waiting for 30 minutes for a tow truck. They're concerned about the traffic.
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0: Last name Gilbert, George, Ida, Lincoln, Boy, Edward, Robert, Tom, first name Daniel, Tom and Spelling, no initial W for Wayne, date of birth 1974, 12-18, white male, Missouri.

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1: receive a report of an abandoned vehicle north Hobby Hut Road near the service road. Reporting party advised a dark in color Ford Escape obstructing the roadway, nobody enter or around it.
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0: John Mary 8, Robert 9, Tom. John Mary 8, Robert 9, Tom.
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0: 603 went out on an investigation with this vehicle, approximately 2258, but female was tired and stated she stopped to take a nap. There's no J2 information in there, and we have no other history with the vehicle.
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0: Franklin County, 5538. The last dispatch was broken. Was that verification a response for us?
1: Negative, we showed you responding at 518.
0: That's clear, thank you.

0: 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Yeah.
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0: Yeah,
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1: 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I'll be
0: 1041. 7-3, 1041. 6-2, 2-2, 2-2, 2-2, 2-2, 2-2, 2-2, 2-2, 2-2, 2-2, 2-2, 2-2, 2-2, 2-2, 2-2, 2-2, 2-2, 2-2, 2-2, 2-2, 2-2, 2-2, 2-2, 2-2, 2-2, 2-2, 2-2, 2-2, 2-2, 2-2, 2-2, 2-2, 2-2, 2-2, 2-2, 2-2, 2-2, 2-2, 2-2, 2-2, 2-2, 2-2, 2-2, 2-2, 2-2, 2-2, 2-2, 2-2, 2-2, 2-2, 2-2, 2-2, 2-2, 2-2, 2-2, 2-2, 2-2, 2-2, 2-2, 2-2, 2-2, 2-2, 2-2, 2-2, 2-2, 2-2, 2-2, 2-2, 2-2, 2-2, 2-2, 2-2, 2-2, 2

1 respond 901, Highway Double D David, American Character Vigil, Village Residential, Cross Park Drive, give me a report for an 80-year-old male, severe nosebleed. North Crawford House, 1 respond 901, Highway Double D David, American Character Village Residential, Cross Parker Drive, give me a report for an 80-year-old male, severe nosebleed, timeout 656, KGL 454.

0: 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It's going to be for a gas leak coming from their propane tank. The indicators are saying that there's a leak. The RP is evacuating the building at the moment. Crosses are 7570 and private drive 9002. Central clear 7 even. 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
1: 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Patient is on blood thinners.
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0: Tom Sam, if you can relate to 614, I called Goodrich Gas, the number I can find online. Their office hours are 8 to 5. I've got a couple of after-hours emergency contacts for them. Just let the customer know it's a $100 fee, and their contact's up to $50.
1: Copy.
0: And I've been trying the emergency contact.

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0: 1022, TA Travel Center, 5922, Highway 19, reference trespassing. Well, an elderly subject wearing scrubs and previously trespassed is currently inside

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1: 352.
0: I'm being out also. Do we have a name on that subject? And if you can look up and see if he's been trespassing.
1: Believe this will be the George Koraki subject. He was trespassed previously.

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1: 10-4, 752.
0: And think up a day about which part of the story is in.
1: Inside the truck stop park.
0: 10-4, by his restaurant or Fuel Island or convenience store or anywhere like that.
1: They advised inside the truck store part. I believe they're referring to the convenience store.
0: Definitely.

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1: 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RP didn't want to press charges. Subject left the property.
0: 10-4, 808.

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The area 416 South Old Highway 66 for a trespassing. Reporting party lives at this address. I own a piece of land directly across from them. There are two male subjects that have been on the property for a while. Unknown what they're doing.

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Sunny 8, 10:50, J1, via 21 request that this happened several days ago.

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Fire ambulance respond 14800, State Route T-14800, State Route T-Tom. So a 60-year-old male is passed out, barely breathing. Cross streets, Tenor 7420 and 7422. Central Grid 825, WKSU 9, KD 231.

flyers I can take for 14800 State Route 2000, again, 14800 State Route 2000. Self-self-center out for a 60-year-old male who's passed out. Street County Road 7420 and 7422.

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0: Simple copy, disregard the helicopter.
1: I'll be on the scene, highway 2, establishing highway 2 command.
0: 608 on the scene, establishing command.

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0: 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Good. 10-20-583, hold 66 for domestic. Report crime about your 15-year-old male. The cause of disturbance broke glass in the house. This time it is not visible.
1: We'll be around from 0-2.
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0: SATCOM 715-730, the reporting party, ME2 and ILR Gulf, negative 29.
1: So 15 is clear. This is not in progress, or is it in progress?
0: The reporting party advised he was still causing a disturbance. We could hear him in the background telling his mother that it was an accident. Did not seem to be any audible disturbance at the time when we disconnected.

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0: Reference at 10:50. Make contact with reporting party. I advise that the driver of the vehicle had to make the report. Show me 10 for now.
1: 10-4, 9-0-2.
0: 701,
1: thank you, 10-41. 701, 10-41, 9-0-2.

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1: 716.
0: Last name of White. I was calling. First name of Ryan. I was calling. Date of birth 1997-08-24. 1997-08-24.
1: That's where you're. 1020.
0: I'm at elementary.

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They're requesting you make contact with that subject and trespass him from the property.

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2: 3 seconds.
1: 3,
2: D3. I'll be up with the 1059 at Riverways at their ATM location off South Franklin. Leave the Amerisher 200. No need to have to check.
1: 10-4-9-37. I just want to make your agency aware that there was a report number drawn for your agency in error reference to this call.
0: County.
1: While attempting to assign you to this call, you were assigned to a Franklin County call accidentally, which drew another number for your agency. Just want to make you aware of that.
0: Okay, family, that's clear.
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0: The correct address for this is 3090. I put it in the notes. I also put the suspect information in there. You can just change that information for now, and I'll be 10-8. She's going to call back if she has more questions.
1: 10-4.

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0: 7-3, 9 US 1021, Citizens Assist. Reporting party currently is 301. It's wanting to know if a deputy can get a ride to Cuba.

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1: Yes.
0: That's Fire Sherry responding to house 2 at 1041.

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1: We can get Union set up to help you through intersections if needed.
2: Can you repeat that?
1: We have officers getting ready to set up to help you through intersections if needed.
2: Yes, sir. Go ahead and set that up.
1: That's clear. And what location are you at currently?
2: We're probably on Barnhart. We're still probably 15 minutes out.
1: That's clear. 15 minutes out from house 2 at 10:45.

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0: 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They have a 7-minute ETA. They'll be contacting you on Fire Mutual Aid.
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2: 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Just so you're aware, Arch 6 has a 7-minute ETA to House 2. We do have fire set up to do the landing. If you would let us know when you are a couple minutes outside Union so we can let the officers know.
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0: 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Franklin County, 7917, will you clear?
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1: 17. Clear traffic, 7917.
3: This is 1148. Are you going all the way out to Old 50 on the east side, or are you going to set up for Hill by Walmart? Okay, where are you at now?
1: We're coming up on DE now.
3: Okay, I'm coming at you. I'm going to jump ahead of you. I'll try to help you out.
1: That's their name. 8204 to 7917. Do you have any further patient information for R6?
4: 2-year-old female that was hit by a metal gate, has a large lymphoma above her right eye. She does have her left pupil bigger than her right. Vital signs are blood pressure is 100 over 55. She's standing at 100% on 2 liters when we can get her to keep in her nose. She does move mostly through stimulation and painful stimulation. Heart rate 92 in regular. She's breathing about 10 times a minute. Blood sugar was 233.
3: I'll be out at 131. Drop no reference to an animal investigation.
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Sankum, 352, 347. 1022, the Maytag, Roger Mass, 602 North Franklin, for an assault in progress. Reporting party advisor, two male subjects fighting outside the Roger Mass. We're obtaining further.

10, COM 347, 352, reporting party advised one of the subjects is sitting in an older brown or gold car. The other is standing outside. Now advising it was just verbal. However, there was some throwing of items. One's wearing pajama pants, the other's wearing black pants, a hooded shirt.

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2: Check in with 23. Got 28 at Tom Murray 4, Adam 7 Henry.
0: And Church Street, did you notify Sullivan PD and dispatch Bobab ambulance?
1: That's clear. Motor vehicle accident, Springfield and Church, 1147.
3: Just 1147. Tom Murray 4, Adam 7 Henry, James 1 Chief Cuba, 2004 Mercury, passenger 2026 last year, negative 29.

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6 on Metal Road for a domestic. 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
0: You can show us today the father and son. They were having a very loud disagreement, and they're leaving the property now.
1: 10-1, 4-9.

0: 347, thank you.
1: 347.
0: I'm sorry, who did that J1 return to I gave you?
1: James, what J1?

0: Dog Eye saying the subject did not hold her hostage, but the electric is off and she's in a wheelchair. It was not physical. Does not know if he just left the residence at this time.
1: Go ahead.
2: 8700, were you clear that law enforcement has found the female?
0: Returning on PMP for possession 1072 and 9782. Will also be no operator status, shall impossible to my 9 out of Franklin County.
1: Therefore, 750, 723.

0: suspect Cobb County car, she advised the reporting party states she has not actually seen that subject since yesterday morning. Does not know if he is still at the house or not.
1: That's clear.
2: That's it.

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0: Disturbance that we know of. I think we're good just to wait, just be in the area, because if he is there and he knows we're coming, he will flee.
1: 10-4, I'm staying.
2: 10-5, copy.

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1: 568.
0: 10-4, the other units are staging. We'll advise CENTCOM 723.
2: I copy the rest.
0: 10-4, CENTCOM 2, state car 568, were you clear on the subject's possible 99?

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1: 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Is that subject still on scene?
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0: 10-4, the Lennox subject showing a possible felony 99 out of Franklin County, failure to appear 1072, no bomb.
1: 10-4.
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0: 7
1: Mesa Mesa 10-24 tonight at the Brom. Subject was gone prior to my arrival. However, if you could make an entry for 17 Indian Hills Drive, that Jason Brom, B-R-A-H-M, who lives at 2246 Lakeshore Drive, has been trespassed by the association from that location.
0: 4-12-25.
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0: 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Lincoln David 4, Sam 2, Victor.
1: Lincoln David 4, Sam 2, Victor, turn Rosemary, tune in. Kiva, 2010, Chevrolet Pasture, 21-6 last year, negative 29.
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2: 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Could you send a picture of him to my 21, please?
0: 10-4, standby. I will attempt to locate the DLR.

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1: 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RV doesn't wish to do any charges at this time. 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

0: 526 to the North Georgia, New York, returning, expiration 2026, valid, registered to Ian Holding on a 2025 passenger vehicle, negative 29.
1: I think I believe it's going to be that vehicle stolen, looking for that.
2: Yeah, press truck.
0: 10-4, 1246.

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1: My phone is unit calling Centrum.
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0: I'll be out at 194 Shady Lane for a follow up.
1: 10-4, 1248.
0: Not be the right person.
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1: 10-22-407,
0: Peaceful Lane for an ex-parte violation. Reporting 35, she is an ex-parte against Joseph Queen, who is currently on the property, not causing a disturbance. 10-22-407, we are showing a protection order and deal with those subjects.
2: Trail City Fire Post up to Amos. Trail City Fire Post up to Amos. Team Fire Amos to respond. McCutcheon Drive and Old St. James Road. McCutcheon Drive, Old St. James Road. 10-52, unknown injuries. The orange SUV versus another vehicle. Central clear 1250, typically a heat.
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0: For a live update, he just passed through Cuba.
1: That's clear, 1252.
0: The 28 we have for it is 07 John 9 John Paul. 07 John 9 John Paul, out of Missouri.
1: Edward 1252.
2: The 715 take off.
1: 715.
2: What is Sullivan and Bourbon working? I don't see the CAD.
1: Give me your reference to that mule dispatch, stop and hold.
2: The box truck assault, is that which one you're talking about?
1: 10-3.

0: 7:15 take off.
1: 7:15.
0: I spoke with the RP on the animal situation. I want to, in a few minutes, try to run by there. He just requested I go talk to his mother at 33 Deegan Ridge to try to see if get more information.
1: 10-4.
0: 3:47, thank you.
1: 3:47.
0: You're going to be out at 702 Candlewick, reference at 21.

0: Mustang Pound 600. Reference that field dispatch. Sullivan contacted our office. Advised that vehicle is currently in the Cuba area. I believe it's on I-44. However, we do not have Cuba PD available.
1: I'm near the 214. Is traveling eastbound on 44, do we know that?
0: We believe so.
1: 10-4, is Sullivan set up on the interstate as well? Try to locate it?
0: They didn't advise.
1: 600, 715, I heard one of them go to 224, turn around. 10-4.
2: 737-15.
1: Go ahead.
2: Was that you on the interstate?
1: It is.
2: An Enterprise truck just passed you. It's probably 2 miles ahead of you.
1: There's one coming behind me as well, too. I'll see if I can see this one first, and then I'll try to catch up the other one. But if someone's on the interstate, they should be able to intercept it as well.
3: 15, the first one had a green logo. I think this one that's getting ready to pass you's got the black logo in the corner.
4: To 715, first three of the 28 out of Missouri is 07 John. If we are set up on 44.
1: 10-4, I think I'm behind it now. Standby. Is it Missouri registration?
4: 10-3.
1: Yeah, I think I'm behind it to 215 over 6. Standby though on that. Not clarified yet.
4: I'll be at the 216 turnaround.

0: 702, 715.
1: Go ahead, Sam. Can you stand by just a second so I can get with Sullivan?
0: Yeah, just check the 1044.
1: 10-4. Yeah, I was planning just to get behind it. I don't think this is the right one. 715, think I'm like a J1.
2: 715.
1: 23 John 8 John William. 23 John 8 John William.
2: Return to Sienna Holdings, LLC, St. Louis, 2026 Freightliner, expires 2026, negative 29.

0: Union, I believe this is the J1's going to be 07 John. I'm Paul Sam. Yeah, I see you, Cat. It's not the same one. This one's right up a mile ahead of you. 10-4.
1: Live update says in between Leesburg and Bourbon. I'm still on 44.
0: Are we sure we got the right vehicle? I'm literally at that with that vehicle, but it's not the same one.
1: There may be a slight delay in GPS info, so it might be the one that's above you.
2: SATCOM 347 status.
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1: Good.
0: Like I said, I'm right next to this Enterprise truck, the wrong plate. Everything else that's been in the description, we're 220 over 4.
1: Did you see the MoDOT number on it?
0: It was hard to tell. It's on a piece of paper taped to the door, but I couldn't see it real good.
1: 10-4.
0: I don't know what you guys have. If you just want to stop for investigative, I'm behind it. I can follow it until you guys take over.

0: Stand by one. DOT number 689848. That's not going to be it. The first three that we have for USDOT is 414.
1: Second on 10A is not the vehicle.

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1: Reverend, under arrest, attempted 21 multiple times, left voicemail is coming 10-8.

0: F-15, what's your 20? 222 over 8. 10-4.
1: Franklin County 28537. Respond, fill in for St. Clair for a fall. 1322 Casey Avenue, cross street of North Commercial, will be for a 7-month-old female, still out of a bouncer, conscious and breathing.
0: 10-4.

Clay County, Sioux Central County, on fire mutually. Just at 8537, Missoula's Falls for St. Clair, 1322 Casey Avenue, cross street of North Commercial,

0: 7:30.
1: Reference that ex parte violation. I attempted 21. I'll be interrupted to the address.
0: 10-4-13-07.

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They were put on an error.

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0: 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Any fire to spawn, RC1, 710, Tim Bradley Way. RC1, 710, Tim Bradley Way for fire line. Showing first floor hall outside apartment 1100. Traffic University Drive and Watts Drive. Clear 1310, Tim Bradley Way.
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0: Respond 208 North 1st Street, cross Frisco Street, East High Street, for a 68-year-old female abdominal pain. Civil ambulance respond 208 North 1st Street, cross Frisco Street, East High Street, for a 68-year-old female abdominal pain. Timeout 1318 KHL 454.
3: 402, we page TMS to 208 North 1st Street, for a 62-year-old female abdominal pain.
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5: Bishy Fire, go ahead. I apologize, I was talking to her, but
6: he advised the fire is out.
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1320, your response, 8238 North 1st Street, cross Frisco Street, East High Street, for a 62-year-old female abdominal pain. 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
0: You can show me at the 215.8 eastbound 44 with the Ohio plate, Henry Union King 8324, Henry Union King 8324.
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0: Last name Lincoln, Ocean, William, Mary, Adam, Nora. First name Nathan, Nora, Adam, Tom, Henry, Adam, Nora. Initial fever, Greg. 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

on Hill South, see fire, South Southern Hill South, see fire. Respond to Compass Hill, 1450 East 5th, and Compass Hill Cat, 1450 East 5th. Looking on her early 20s, had a difficulty breathing, faint her, chest hurt, she had a seizure. Rescue from a tension incident, 3 of 247.

Steeleville ambulance responding, intersection of Long Spring Road, Highway BB4, for an underage male allergic reaction to a wasp sting, unknown further. Steeleville ambulance respond, the intersection of Long Spring Road, Highway BB4, for a 64-year-old male allergic reaction to a wasp sting, roadside and a motorcycle, timeout 1348, 10154.

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0: 4447. 4447 and route 1350. 4447, you'll be en route to the area of Long Spring Road near Highway Double B Boy for an allergic reaction. Reporting party is not with the subject. Biking, he is roadside on a motorcycle having an allergic reaction to a bee sting. We're attempting to make contact with him.
1: That's clear, thank you.
0: 10-4-1351.
2: 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They're gonna try to keep the dogs from going over here and try to resolve it as neighbors.
0: 10-4-1351.
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3: Show me I-44 eastbound at 16.8 with Missouri plate, Charles William 7, Mary 2, John. Charles William 7, Mary 2, John.
1: Charles William 7, Mary 2, John, returning to Wade Island Pacific on a 2019 Kia Adventure, 2027 last year, 9-29.
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ambulance would respond 106 East Keysville Street, Villa Marie Apartments, for a 36-year-old male, headache, shaking. Civil ambulance respond 106 East Keysville Street, Villa Marie Apartments, cross South 1st Street, Pine Street, for a 36-year-old male, headache, shaking, timeout 410 KHL 454.

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1: en route 1412. You'll be en route to 106 East Hillsville, Unit B Boy, near Cross, South First and Pine Street for a 76-year-old male, headache and shaking, door is unlocked.
0: Be advised the unit number or unit letter, I apologize.
1: B Boy.
0: That's good, thank you.
1: 10-4-14-13.

North property. House 1 responds 7690 Highway F Rank, cross of Whiskey and Jake's Prairie, 89-year-old female, fall. North Crawford, House 1 responds 7690 Highway F Rank, cross of Whiskey and Jake's Prairie, 89-year-old female, fall. Timeout 1413, 10 over 5-4.

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1: in round 1416, you respond to 7690 Highway F, cross Whiskey Road, Chiefs Prairie Road, for an 89-year-old female fall, unable to lift right leg, conscious and breathing, no visible sign of injury.
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0: Show me on 44, I'll let you 98.2 eastbound with Missouri plate. George Edward A, Victor 1 Zebra. George Edward A, Victor 1 Zebra.

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0: Last name Smith, Sam, Mary, Ida, Tom, Henry, first name Haley, Henry, Adam, Ida, Lincoln, Edward, Young, initial J for Jaden, date of birth 2005-02-21, white female.
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0: 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It occurred approximately 30 minutes ago. 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
0: 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Charles Adam Weekend Zebra. Adam David Adam, first name. Correction. Last name Adam Robert Mary Adam Norris David Ocean, first name Charles Adam Lincoln Zebra Adam David Adam, initial V for Victor, date of birth 1967, 1219, 1967, 1219.
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0: Southbound 3667.
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0: Arrive at 35. Correction, arrive Phelps 25.5 miles.
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Oh, the bumper's in here. It's straight up from Sunny County.

2-8 on the scene. One trailer fully engulfed, have two pumpers continue straight up from the Shawneetown Ford, 1529.

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0: Clarence, 8120, thank you. Sarah Zuma, Navy.
2: Frank, Robert, Adam, North, Tom, Zebra, first name, Catherine, King, Adam, Tom, Henry, Edward, Robert, Ida, Nora, Edward, Mitchell, Jaber, Jeanette, date of birth, 1968-0817,
1: 1968-0817, white female. 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
3: That's clear. 8234 to continue, all of this disregard. Do you have an address that I can give to Ameren?
4: 5534, show you in service at 1534. Correction, sir, are you still responding to the scene?
0: I have no address. It's at the corner of Low Parway and the other country.
3: That's clear. And did you want the move up to continue for your agency?
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1: 5534 on scene, low bar at 1536. You can disregard 8120 for the move up. 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

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Washington, we just received a motor vehicle accident with 3 injuries. We cannot confirm if there's injuries or not. It's going to be 3 vehicles, Highway 8 Adam at Regal Drive.

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1: Show me at the 217 eastbound on 944 with Missouri plate, George Lincoln 6, Union 2 George, George Lincoln 6, Union 2 George.
2: George Lincoln 6, Union 2 George, Autumn Hicks, Sullen, 2017.

In service accidental 1555.

Southbound 347. 1582 North Maple Shade Road for an animal situation. Reporting party advised a black colored pit bull had attacked her dog. The dog was last seen running behind this location. Also be advised there's an officer safety alert for that location for a vicious dog. Also updated information. Reporting party advised she has a firearm and stated if she sees the dog again, she's going to shoot it.

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0: Last name Hicks, Henry, Ida, Charles, King, Sam. First name Autumn, Adam, Union, Tom, Union, Mary, Nora, Michelle, Ephraim, Marie, Taylor, 2003, 0926, 2003, 0926, white female.

0: Palm 347.
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0: You're showing 1024 tonight. Citation issue for speed.
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1: She advised the dog belongs to the Norris's next door.
0: 10-4.

0: control.
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0: 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Fire to the scene, 1601.
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0: 1022, 8833, North Service Road, Lot 38, reporting party advised her ex was broken into her trailer. I believe it came in through the window. It is not causing a disturbance at this time.
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1: 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We're responding to Springfield Road.
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0: I'll be 1016 up to 214, eastbound off ramp with Missouri plate, boy George 4, Paul 1 North, boy George 4, Paul 1 North.
1: Paul 1 Nora, Joseph Marletti, Pacific 1995 Ford Pasture, 2027, last year, negative 29.

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1: Can
0: you please deny the year of the vehicle, please?
1: 1995.
0: 10-4, thank you. I have a DTL Missouri 1 ready.
1: Go ahead.
0: Give me your last name, Mary Edward Robert Lincoln Adam Tom Ida. First name, Joseph Thomas Bellin. Initial D for David. Date of birth, 1975, 1226, 1975, 1226, white male.

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0: Received a report of suspicious activity at 453 Walt Street in Bourbon. Reporting party advised there is a gray Toyota sedan that has been driving in the area all day and has parked across the street. You may contact the male subject who advised he is parking there. The J1 provider is Victor Henry 1, Frank 2 Mary, not on file.
1: We'll handle after this trespassing.

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0: I figured out my problem with the radio, so now I switched this up to a different bank, but I am 10-8, summons is issued to the worst subject for animal at large.
1: 10-4-1630.
0: And also, just for your information, the dog did come back to the Norris residence while I was there, and it got it back in the house.
1: 10-4.

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0: Short responding 1102 R plane, sick case. Pushing to Hunter County.
1: 3, you responding 1102 Art Lane for a sick case, switching to Central County, 1639.
0: County is Art Lane, A-R-S-T.
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1: We'll be 7:24, 10:08. The Allen subject is a resident there. He was not trespassing. No disturbance happened. All parties separated.
0: 10-4. Have the suspicious activity in Irvine as well as a 1021 for a 1050 J1 will be a subject you had spoken to earlier this morning.
1: Hello. 720.
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1: 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Frank David 93435. Frank David 93435. That's going to be eastbound.

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1: Go for it. You can show me en route to that suspicious activity on Wall Street and Bourbon.
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0: 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Michelle Elfer, Lincoln, date of birth 1984-0209-1984-0209, white female.
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0: I'll be at the 214 westbound with 7 Charles Frank, Sam 48, 7 Charles Frank, Sam 48, number 3.
1: 7 Charles 8, Sam 4 Frank, Donnie Shelton, Lavity, 2004 truck, 2028, negative 29.
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0: We're clear of the scene, 1608, Springfield, we'll be en route to Paramount.
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0: Last name, Delton, Sam Henry, Edward Lincoln, Tom, Ocean, Nora, first name, Donnie, David, Ocean, Nora, Nora, Ida, Edward, Michael J for Joe. Date of birth, 1966-0530, white male.
2: Attempting to gather information. They're not being very forthcoming. From what we can gather, they're on the bank and can be accessed by the roadway.
1: I clear 8858
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1: 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Richard Robinson, Steelville. 2006 DMC truck 2026, negative 29.

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1: W1, Frank, Frank, William, 1, Edward, Victor, 2, Adam, Frank, David, 88463, can you repeat?
2: Negative, that San Juan Mass is 2010 Ford truck registered to Richard Robinson out of Steelville, associated J1, 1, Paul, Edward, John, 55, expires August 2026, negative 29.

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1: 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We'll stay in their district for move up.
0: That's clear. Thank you.
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0: 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You can disregard the move up. We got St. Clair as they were leaving the hospital to remain.
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1: You're all alone out of Minnesota, returning to a Brandon Power, born in 2001, showing valid negative 29.
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1: 742, 1041, 1746.

Several ambulance response to 302 Highway M. Mary across the Cedar Lane in Keysville Road for an 82-year-old female hemorrhage. Several ambulance response to 302 Highway M. Mary across the Cedar Lane in Keysville Road for an 82-year-old female hemorrhage. Timeout 1746, KNJO 4-4.

0: to Franklin County. Washington had an ambulance go in service, you can return.
1: 17 is clear of the move up, you can show us headed to Mercy, Washington for a transfer to Mercy, St. Louis.
0: That's clear, transfer Mercy, St. Louis,
2: 1748.
3: 3:32, heading across the Cedar Lane, Keysville Road for an 82-year-old female with a nosebleed for approximately an hour. She is on blood thinners.
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She wasn't there, her phone is shut off. 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We're paying for

Morning party would be a Brandon Coleman. The girlfriend is a Lila Bird. Morning party believes they're kidnapped because they keep giving the roster.

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0: That male subject is en route to where he believes his girlfriend and child are. He believes it was a Cheyenne Southern who resides at 1997 Country Acres Lane.
1: 10-4, he's still on the line with him.
0: 10-3.
1: You tell him just to stand by and wait somewhere till I get there.

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1: Good.
0: He's insisting on response and insisting he keeps going. Refusing to stop and is insisting response.

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1: 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I need to grab this.
0: 1997 Country Acres Lane.

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1: 10-3.
0: Advise them that I'm in contact with her right now and to meet me in Leesburg somewhere and not to respond out there.
1: Have one.

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1: I'm in route to leave for Dollar General to meet with the female subject and conduct a check well-being. She doesn't sound like she wants to see Mr. Coleman.
0: He is refusing to stop unless he knows she's okay.
1: I know she's okay. So if you could relay that message.
0: We've attempted.
1: 10-4. Do you know where he's at?
0: Rapid is showing in the area of 1973 Lansdowne Loop.

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1: 7, Doc. Missouri Baptist is responding.
2: 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Can we bring?

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1: This is Franklin County.
0: Franklin County, we have a report of fire around a utility pole with possible wires down. Nowhere around. It's going to be in the area of Highway Z Zebra and Horseman Road. Highway Z Zebra and Horseman Road. Reporting party is going to be a Wayne. Phone number of 636-359-6319. Again, it's going to be a fire around the utility poles with line wire down.
1: That's clear, Chief. 9-8.
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1: Yeah, I'm aware. He's right in front of me. He's not happy with me.
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back and route to my original destination to meet with Ms. Birch. I'll return to him as soon as I'm done checking on her and get him to stop getting the point, I guess.

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Franklin, Captain New Haven, Virgin Fire Verification or Response.

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1: Hangup. Today, motor vehicle leaving scene of an accident. Call for, to 329.
0: 404, did you advise of an MVC of the vehicle leaving the scene of the accident?
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0: What's the 1020?
1: City Park in Stillwell.
0: 10-4, do you have any further information?
1: Negative.
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1: 749, CENTCOM, regards to this other, I made contact, Cascade County, they're going to give me a 21 whenever they're nearby. Can you show me 10-8 for now?
0: 10-4, you can 41.

0: Stillville Fire, brush 42, brush 43, rescue 41, squad 42, civil ambulance response, Stillville City Park at pool 101 East Highway 8, rescue industrial in City Park, respond with MVP. Stillville Fire, brush 42, brush 43, rescue 41, squad 42, civil EMS response, Civil City Park and pool 101 East Highway 8, cross industrial in City Park, respond with MVP, how about 842, get a double.
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0: 3447, we're en route.
1: 4447 en route, Silver City Parking Pool 101 East Highway, across the industrial city park, for some to be seen, one vehicle up and then further laws on.
0: That's clear, thank you.
2: Four.
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2: 404, can you advise if you'd like fire and EMS to continue?
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2: 402, the J1 was 2, Mary Edward, Henry 24.
0: Negative, they did say that it was on the smaller side right, as of right now.
2: You can disregard for a while.
0: That's clear, thank you, and be advised, momentarily you will be knocked down to one crew for the night.
2: That's clear, 45.
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2: 1042, 246.
3: Go ahead. Would you like us to respond to this call, please?
2: Civil fire respond, Redwood Sawmill, 19111 West Highway 8, Potosi for mutual aid assist, via structure. Civil fire, tanker 43 respond, Redwood Sawmill, 19111 West Highway 8, Potosi for mutual aid assist, via structure, 7847, Tangel, 5-4.

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1: In quarters available.
0: In quarters, 1848.
1: 3.5 miles.
0: Did advise that he got in touch with Delilah and that she's secure. He advised no need for further response.
1: I'm at a Dollar General.
0: 10-4, 1849.
2: Just confirmation, did discard fire from that vehicle, accident, correct?
0: Not the affirmative, there is a mutual aid request, however, in Potosi for a Redwood sawmill structure.
2: That's clear, you can show engine 41 and route momentarily.
0: Engine 41 and route momentarily, 1850.
3: That's verbal dispatch, airman brush truck. Just information, we have received a couple more calls stating that the fire is growing at this time and spreading.
0: Sangam 342-347.
4: 342.
0: 10.2, we're all rentals at 177 Highway Double P Paul for a commercial alarm showing south motion. Negative contact with key holder.
4: 10-4, we're up.
0: 10-4, 1850.
4: Still a fire.
0: Coming from the mutual aid.

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0: 418 on the scene. 418 on the scene, Horseman in the 1852. Franklin, this fire is very minor. You can go ahead and disregard Herman.
1: 10-4-1852.
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3: 10-4, yeah, I'm going to Nixon's Lone Land Town Loop.

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1: Right, Missouri Baptist, 8959.
2: 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It's the next pole west of it.